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0: It is so wonderful to hear how God works all things together for our good. 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Picture the equivalent of full arenas and auditoriums hearing the gospel week after week, over and over. 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
1: The famous Swiss theologian Karl Barth was known not only for his profound writings, but his simple illustrations. 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

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If I know me, I could tell myself I'm better than the one who bowed their knees then went astray. 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

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That's our mission. 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
1: A couple was driving home from dinner on their 25th wedding anniversary evening. 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And she said through tears, "You know, honey, 25 years ago we were so close and affectionate, but it just doesn't seem the same now." He looked over at her and asked, "Well, who moved?" Who indeed did move? When the truth is declared, who moves? When your pastor says something you might not like, do you close your ears? When you read something in Scripture that's hard to take, do you turn away? I'll ask you again, have you moved?
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Who says coffee is just for the mornings? 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It's a great pick-me-up perk for your drive home.

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1: 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Woohoo!
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2: This verse brings me comfort because I think about a gentle state of being quiet before God. When you read Psalm 46, you learn that the spirit of this verse might not be about gentleness, but it's more of a wake-up call. The words be still seem to be a command for the people to stop fighting and remember who God is. He is the one true God, and He will be exalted among the nations. Now, is it wrong for us to find comfort from this verse as a gentle quietness before God? Of course not. We need to be still before Him. But Psalm 46 talks about the authority and the power of God. There is only one true God. He is mighty, and He is powerful. 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
6: 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Now, this verse can be hard to live by, but it's so important that we put this verse into practice. You may have someone in your life who spends a lot of time complaining. This person is not always pleasant to be with. They drain your energy and they exhaust you emotionally. As children of God, we have the hope of Jesus living in us. We have His joy. Now, life's not perfect, but the steadiness of our lives should be to live out our faith. Instead of complaining, let's be a shining light for Jesus to the world around us. 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
1: 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I got it on right now, and it's going to stay on. 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

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That's our mission. 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
1: A couple was driving home from dinner on their 25th wedding anniversary evening. 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When the truth is declared, who moves? 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

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Hope Radio, Matt Wall, and a little Java make the afternoons so much better. It's a great pick-me-up perk for your drive home.

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1: 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It's normal to feel worried from time to time, but anxiety is a more serious form of worry. 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He wants us to experience His peace, even when life is stressful. But how? Philippians chapter 4 is a great place to start. This chapter reminds us to pray, to pour out our hearts to God, to have thankful hearts, and to talk to God about what we need. When you feel anxious, my friend, open your Bible to Philippians chapter 4. Keep those verses close to your heart. Know that God loves you and He will help you. 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
2: 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That's all fine and good, but you don't know Christ for yourself.
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2: 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Now, the moment you receive Christ, the Bible says the Holy Spirit comes to live within. He lives in your heart now if you know Christ.
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0: morning came so early that it even took the sun by surprise. I hadn't slept since midnight. The night was so dark. There were no stars to even pierce the blackness of the skies. I spent that time in misery. So, Lord, can you undo this broken, tangled mess I've made my foolish choices to?
1: Lord, please make the morning worth the midnight.
0: I'm counting on you.

Now I know the old story about the midnight in the garden all alone. You took all the midnights of the ages and that bitter cup of sorrow, and you drank them down as if they were your own. So Lord, I know you've been there. You know the pain I'm going through. So who am I to try to tell you what to do? Could you make the morning worth the midnight? I count on you.

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2: All this week, the week of September 15th through the 21st, is National Farm Safety and Health Week, and it is an important week according to this report from the USDA.
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3: 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I'm Rod Bain reporting for the U.S. Department of Agriculture in Washington, D.C.
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2: Our pearl of wisdom today reminds us all that history is peculiar. 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That's your pearl of wisdom. 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
7: Yeah, celebration time. Hard to believe it's been 14 years and 700 programs since we started this little musical maze called Bill Gaither's Homecoming Radio. The place where the music's a grand slam and the chatter is no sham. We're here in Studio 7A. So stick with us as we go back and enjoy many of the songs we used in that first program in 2004. Wow. In the meantime, we've added some first-class artists to the cast.
9: Yes, you have.
7: Kevin, 11 years.
10: Corey's
7: been here 10. Gerald, he's not here today, but he's been 9. And Gordy and Buddy and Joe are often here, but not today. They've been around 7 years.
9: Wow.
7: And Big Swan and Lee, they're our guests today. So we celebrate 700 on this international.
9: You can make it, Dave. Believe me when I say, if we can make 700 shows, you can make it every day.
10: And Bill Gaither had a gold statue and was so proud of it, he had it bronzed. He's standing over beside it. He's the Baron of Broadcast Brilliance.
7: His name is Bill. Put a mic in my hand, and I'm your broadcasting man, Gaither.
11: And all of my guests today are amazing artists.
10: Thank you.
11: Isaacs, the Tallies, Cathedrals, Greater Vision.
7: Vocal band, the Martins, the Hoppers.
10: We started this whole thing years ago with a song called I'll Fly Away, Bill. Let's start it today.
11: And it's a gospel classic featuring David Phelps. Kim Hopper, you're going to love it. Albert Brumley's I'll Fly Away.

0: good to be. It's good to be here. It's good to be here with a great, great audience.
1: You're looking good, Bill.
0: And my audience is mixed company today. Okay. Half of them are asleep, half of them are awake, but it's going to be a good, good day. And the first song, Kevin, the vocal band ever did.
1: I know what it was. It was on the airplay charts for six straight months in 1988, Bill. And people were loving it then, and they still love it today.
0: Yeah.
1: Thought we'd play it today.
0: And the great thing about this song is the introduction is so long, I had to go out the bus to shave twice.
1: This song is in four flats. Oh, you're going to love it. It's the Gaither Vocal Band. My Lord and I. This road.

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1: 700 shows.
2: We didn't have the word of the day 700 shows ago, but we got one today.
1: You floundered.
2: We got it from the Word Wizards of Waukehatchee, Washington.
3: Okay.
2: They gave us their No Word is Absurd Award, saying the words aren't refined. In fact, they're sublime.
1: Oh, thank you.
2: How about that? The word of the day is ultra crepidarian. Ultra crepidarian.
1: Save yourselves. Save yourselves, please.
3: Okay.
1: Let me explain to you. Ultra crepidarian.
0: Be careful.
1: Ultra crepidarian lived during the fairy tale days. He applied for many of the jobs in fairy tales and was turned down. He was turned down for the position of dwarf, turned down for the position of sorcerer. He applied for fairy godmother. Stepsister, candlestick maker, didn't make it there.
3: Wow.
1: Seemed that a career in fairy tales was all just a fairy tale. He was even turned down for the job of a fairy because he had no tail. And then... One day, by chance, he and his friends Rapunzel and Goldilocks were all at the hair salon, and they introduced him to their agent. 2 days and 20% later, he had a job as a moon-jumping cow.
2: Ultra crepidarian.
1: Do you follow me on that, Bill?
3: Dreams do come true. Okay, it actually means exactly what's going on in this room about what just happened. Being critical. As in, Jason always seems to enjoy being ultra crepidarian.
1: I understand. I guess I was wrong for 700 shows.
3: I think so.
0: And here are the Hoppers. They were with us on the first show, singing this very, very same song.
2: And they're going to sing it again. Here are the Hoppers.

0: That's the Hoppers, and they always do it. Did we have Siri when we first started?
1: Siri was not around back then, I think, Bill. You had a Timex watch, I recall. you even know what Siri is? You know?
0: Yeah, I talked to her quite a bit, but I got her confused the other day. I called her Alexis, you know.
1: They've got Alexis.
2: What's the other
1: on.
2: One?
1: What happened?
0: She won't speak to me now.
1: Well, from the first program on, this group's been with us, the Isaacs, on Homecoming Radio.

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1: Mm-hmm. And here's something to think about. You only live once, but if you do it right, once is enough.
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0: Yes,
4: we
0: did.
2: Yeah.
4: Just you and I, and it was mighty bleak some days.
5: In a dark room with a solitary light bulb.
2: Yeah. You know, our town was founded by people who were just fed up with excitement.
5: So bad.
0: They'd had enough.
5: Bill, we've been doing a convention classic moment for years. Explain what that is.
2: Comes out of the Southwest, Stamps Baxter, and here's one of the best. Hallelujah side.

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1: This would be a good time for you to say something right here.
2: Hey, my turn.
1: let me tell you this. We got Anthony Berger coming up on the program, and if anybody had a poster child for the piano in this genre of music, it would be this man, Anthony Berger, who came from Cleveland, Tennessee, many years with the Kingsmen Quartet, found his way to the vocal band in about 94, and from there on thrilled audiences all around the world. Goodbye, world, goodbye, faster than I've ever heard it. Right here's Anthony.
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1: Not so fast.
0: Look around, Kevin. And I want to take the reins for just a bit here. We are on our 700th show, and we've got a room full of balloons and party streamers here today, and we are celebrating. And this all began with Phil Brower, our producer, and Bill Gaither, our host. And what was the impetus for the program? Bill, I'll address this to you. How did this begin with an idea to do what?
1: It was not my idea, if I can get that out.
0: Some things haven't changed over the years.
1: Some things haven't changed. Phil came to me and said he wanted to do a radio show, and I said, Phil, I do not have any more time.
2: That is true.
1: I have no more time in my life to add anything, because radio programs take a whole lot of time. Television, we were doing a lot of TV at the time, and he said, you won't have to do anything except show up. And I've tried to do it most of the time.
0: You've managed very well.
1: I've managed showing up most of the time during that. And in all fairness, Phil did most of the work then and does most of the work now. It's fun to be able to come in. I guess in sports they call that the color guy, you know, the guy who comes
0: right.
1: in.
0: Yeah.
1: But the real work comes behind the producer and the guy who has to get the copy together. Mm-hmm. And so it's just the two of us. But I think the challenge always is to strive for the very, very best.
0: Yeah.
1: You know, and how can we do this? How can we do it better? And I hope that we're doing the radio program better. A lot of crazy moments, but there are good moments, too, that we come through with some life-changing stuff.
0: That's good stuff. Guys, thank you.
2: When we started
0: the
2: first week of October in 2004, we had we started with 251 stations.
0: Oh, my.
2: And today, it's over 3,000 worldwide.
0: That's crazy.
2: It's amazing.
3: All around the world.
1: And Sirius XM, too.
2: Sirius XM. And the foreign thing, you hear the notes.
0: Yeah.
2: I mean, it's incredible. The people listen all over the world to this thing.
0: Well, we are all thankful for you two guys who started something that stuck. And thank you for sticking with it. And Bill, whether you're asleep or you're awake, you are amazing. And we're going to play a vocal band song.
1: That's what Gloria says.
0: Here's Singing with the Saints. It was on our very first program. Here it is again.

0: And here with a little holy humor, here's the Swan.
1: Brother Swan.
2: You know, I was a pastor 22 years, and I've always loved pastors. They're still my heroes. And I'd hear some of those pastors, their famous line, my wife's pastor way back in Fort Worth, Texas, his last line at the end of the service was, "If we don't leave, we can't come back." One preacher told me, he said, plant shade trees you may never sit under. I've always remembered that.
0: That's good.
2: But Bill Gaither and this bunch is doing. They're planting shade trees they may never sit under, but others will. And that's pretty exciting.
0: That's good. Yeah, here are the tallies on Hope Coming Radio.

0: Put a little joy, love, and hope in your day. 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
1: Jeff and Sherry, we're on our first homecoming radio, and they have shared their wisdom all across the country, especially on marriage. Mm-hmm. Somebody asked Jeff, do you ever fight? He said, no, we just had intense moments of fellowship. I love that. I like the Ken Davis line when he says, yeah. The old man came up and said, we've been married 65 years, never had an argument. Ken Davis said, if you've been married 65 years, you never had an argument, one of you is dead.
2: Yeah. Well, here are Jeff and Sherry, Bill. Sing, Sister Sing.

0: The first time I ever met Glenn Payne was in 1956 at an Assembly of God church in Oklahoma City. He was with the Weatherford Quartet. Henry had just written, "If the Lord Wasn't Walking by My Side," and they were singing it, and old Glenn was popping out that lead part. Then later on, he came to Akron, Ohio, with the Cathedral of Tomorrow. And then later on, George Ants came to sing bass with the group.
1: Wow.
0: And I can remember those early days in the 60s. And then what happened for the next 40 years is history. Here's one of their greatest.

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Hey, George Beverly Shea was just a young artist when Homecoming Radio started. But they combined their exceptional talents to record Michael's exciting anthem of praise, Great is the Lord. And here is the Martins' first song on Homecoming Radio.

0: The Martins on Homecoming Radio. Bill Gaither, you have always given Greater Vision a hard time about the first song that we played of theirs. It was called He'd Still Been God. And you said it had too many words. Do you remember the words to the song?
1: I'm going to try. He'd still be God even if he never calmed the storm on a raging sea. He'd still been God even if he never caused the blinding...
0: Absolutely go riveting.
1: Go on and sing the song.
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0: Every week we get wonderful notes from our listeners like this one. I'm a 19-year-old preacher from Arkansas. I work a day job as well. It's good to hear you in my truck. You never fail to bless my soul. Thank you for your spirit. That's from Taylor.
1: Enjoy, you crazy people. Appreciate your deep love for the Lord. I get excited as I watch the new group of artists that the Lord is raising up. Bless you for keeping the gospel light burning brightly. That's from David.
2: And Arlene says, what can I say except I love you all, even Kevin. He's a bit squirrely sometimes, but then aren't we all?
0: Yeah.
2: You are the best. Thanks, Arlene. Aww.
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0: Thank you, Jesus.
3: May God be the glory. Mm-hmm. The vocal band often does the final song of the program, so today we end with the song that we ended with on that very first program. Gloria and I wrote it, they sing it, and they sing it well. I believe.

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0: And reminder that you can make it. 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
0: He said, you know what, it'll probably get better or get worse or stay about the same. We can't do much about it. So in the meantime, live it.
1: Well, it's been some kind of day. And you've heard only the best of the best in great gospel music. 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

Yes, it is. Hope in the Morning, Wednesday edition, halfway through the week. And Shelley will be back with us tomorrow. Meanwhile, I'm going to play you the best in Southern gospel music and talk about the Lord and just be glad that I spend this time hanging out with you this morning. And we all get to spend this time listening to music about God.

Shelly will be back tomorrow to do your Hope Radio weather for you. Meanwhile, I'll take a shot at it. We're looking at a chance of showers and thunderstorms after 2 p.m. today. Patchy fog between 9 a.m. and noon. Otherwise, mostly cloudy with a high near 81 degrees, getting ever so close to the 70s with our high. Love it, love it. Supposed to get much cooler next week. North wind around 14 to 16 miles an hour with gusts as high as 25 miles an hour. So pay attention to that. If you got anything sitting around outside that could blow away, chance of precipitation, 40%. For tonight, a chance of showers and thunderstorms mainly before 3 a.m. Mostly cloudy with a low around 64 degrees. North winds 11 to 14 miles an hour with gusts as high as 24 miles an hour, even into the night and overnight. Chance of rain this evening around 30%. Tomorrow, chance of showers and thunderstorms, then showers likely possible with thunderstorms after 2 p.m. Mostly cloudy with a high near 75. North winds around 18 miles an hour with gusts as high as 30 miles an hour. So you want to pay attention to that. 30 mile an hour gusts possible for tomorrow. Chance of rain tomorrow about 60%. And tomorrow night, showers likely before 8 p.m. Mostly cloudy with a low around 58 degrees. Chance of rain tomorrow night, 60%.

one more reason. And here's one more reason to keep on listening. Karen Peck and New River. I love the title. I Choose Christ.

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2: You remember Caleb. 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I was 40 years old when Moses sent me. Nevertheless, my brethren who went up with me made the heart of the people melt with fear. But I followed the Lord my God fully. It was 45 long years later, the same Caleb said this, I'm still as strong today as I was in the day Moses sent me. As my strength was then, so my strength is now. Caleb, at age 85, was ready because he followed God fully.
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Hope in the Morning, Kevin and Shelley. Shell Bell will be back tomorrow. Hey, here's Psalm 119, 114. Listen to this. It says, Lord, you are my hiding place and my shield. I hope in your word. That is so true. I don't hope in my own strength, my own ideas, my own ways, my own thoughts. I hope in the Lord, in his word. And he is the hiding place. And he is the

thank you for being a part of the Hope Radio support team that allows us to share the gospel every day. And there's more hope still to come, because around here, it never stops.

Hope in the Morning with Kevin and Shelley. You know, you have been such an amazing part of our story here at Hope Radio, because our story is not any story without you. 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Folks who need to hear the message of the gospel through Southern gospel music. It was Matt Wall's dream way back in the day, and we've seen it come to fruition, and we are in our 5th year anniversary during this September, and we really, really, really want to hear from you. 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Maybe it's a song. 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

It is the middle of the week on Hope in the Morning with Kevin and Shelley. Here's some Joseph Havidank. Weather's coming up for you. And again, the best in Southern gospel music, Mylon Hayes family, Collingsworth family, the Irwins. 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

Shelly will be back tomorrow to do your Hope Radio weather for you. Meanwhile, I'll take a shot at it. We're looking at a chance of showers and thunderstorms after 2 p.m. today. Patchy fog between 9 a.m. and noon. Otherwise, mostly cloudy with a high near 81 degrees, getting ever so close to the 70s with our high. Love it, love it. Supposed to get much cooler next week. North wind around 14 to 16 miles an hour with gusts as high as 25 miles an hour. So pay attention to that. If you got anything sitting around outside that could blow away, chance of precipitation, 40%. For tonight, a chance of showers and thunderstorms mainly before 3 a.m. Mostly cloudy with a low around 64 degrees. North winds 11 to 14 miles an hour with gusts as high as 24 miles an hour, even into the night and overnight. Chance of rain this evening around 30%. Tomorrow, chance of showers and thunderstorms, then showers likely possible with thunderstorms after 2 p.m. Mostly cloudy with a high near 75. North winds around 18 miles an hour with gusts as high as 30 miles an hour. So you want to pay attention to that. 30 mile an hour gusts possible for tomorrow. Chance of rain tomorrow about 60%. And tomorrow night, showers likely before 8 p.m. Mostly cloudy with a low around 58 degrees. Chance of rain tomorrow night, 60%.

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0: So true, so true. Although I feel like I've fallen off several of them in my life. Apparently on my head. Here's Gold City. 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
3: 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He lives in your heart now if you know Christ.
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Let the children sing. Jesus said, let the little children come to me. In other words, he said, don't stop them. Children automatically are drawn toward God. And Jesus said, don't slow them down. Don't stop them. We need to help them. Help them get to the Lord. Here's a new one from the Collingsworth family on Hope in the Morning.

seen it come to fruition. And we are in our 5th year anniversary during this September. And we really, really, really want to hear from you. 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Would you give us a call and just leave us a message and tell us what Hope Radio means to you? 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Maybe it's a song. Maybe it's a story. 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And leave us a message.

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You know, you have been such an amazing part of our story here at Hope Radio, because our story is not any story without you. You are the reason Hope Radio is here. Folks who need to hear the message of the gospel through Southern gospel music. It was Matt Wall's dream way back in the day, and we've

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Rolling into the 8 o'clock hour, just past the top of the 8 o'clock hour a little bit ago. Here's that one that just came out a couple weeks ago or so from Lauren Talley, singing about those walls.

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Shelley will be back tomorrow to do your Hope Radio weather for you. Meanwhile, I'll take a shot at it. We're looking at a chance of showers and thunderstorms after 2 p.m. today. Patchy fog between 9 a.m. and noon. Otherwise, mostly cloudy with a high near 81 degrees, getting ever so close to the 70s with our high. Love it, love it. Supposed to get much cooler next week. North wind around 14 to 16 miles an hour with gusts as high as 25 miles an hour. So pay attention to that. If you got anything sitting around outside that could blow away, chance of precipitation, 40%. For tonight, a chance of showers and thunderstorms mainly before 3 a.m. Mostly cloudy with a low around 64 degrees. North winds 11 to 14 miles an hour with gusts as high as 24 miles an hour, even into the night and overnight. Chance of rain this evening around 30%. Tomorrow, chance of showers and thunderstorms, then showers likely possible with thunderstorms after 2 p.m. Mostly cloudy with a high near 75. North winds around 18 miles an hour with gusts as high as 30 miles an hour. So you want to pay attention to that. 30 mile an hour gusts possible for tomorrow. Chance of rain tomorrow about 60%. And tomorrow night, showers likely before 8 p.m. Mostly cloudy with a low around 58 degrees. Chance of rain tomorrow night, 60%.

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2: 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These branches are preventing the plant from growing the way it should. Removing them doesn't always look pretty on the outside, but it strengthens the structure of the plant on the inside. That's what God does in our lives sometimes. When we hang on to dead branches in our lives, God knows that they're preventing us from living the life He's called us to. So we need to be pruned. It doesn't always feel good to be pruned, but it's necessary. If God is cutting back the dead branches in your life, my friend, embrace it. Know that He's strengthening you from the inside so you can live out His perfect will. 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

Sharing the gospel and strengthening believers in their walk with Christ along the Carolina coast. That's our mission. That's our prayer. That's Hope Radio.

Triumphant Quartet, one of my favorites by them, one of Shelley's favorites too, The Goodness of God. Hey, Psalm 31:24 says this, "Be strong and let your heart take courage, all you who wait for the Lord."

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Hope in the Morning with Kevin and Shelley. You know, you have been such an amazing part of our story here at Hope Radio, because our story is not any story without you. You are the reason Hope Radio is here. Folks who need to hear the message of the gospel through Southern gospel music. It was Matt Wall's dream way back in the day, and we've seen it come to fruition, and we are in our fifth year anniversary during this September, and we really, really, really want to hear from you. 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Maybe it's a song. Maybe it's a story. 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

Middays are 95% happier and 65% more efficient when you work with Jeff Lohman each weekday, right here on Hope Radio. Crank it up.

Yes, it is. Shelly will be back with us tomorrow. Meanwhile, I'm going to play you the best in Southern gospel music all morning long. Here's Brian Free and Assurance. Long as I got King Jesus. Hey, don't forget to check out our Facebook page, Hope in the Morning with Kevin and Shelly on Facebook.

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Shelley will be back tomorrow to do your Hope Radio weather for you. Meanwhile, I'll take a shot at it. We're looking at a chance of showers and thunderstorms after 2 p.m. today. Patchy fog between 9 a.m. and noon. Otherwise, mostly cloudy with a high near 81 degrees, getting ever so close to the 70s with our high. Love it, love it. Supposed to get much cooler next week. North wind around 14 to 16 miles an hour with gusts as high as 25 miles an hour. So pay attention to that. If you got anything sitting around outside that could blow away, chance of precipitation, 40%. For tonight, a chance of showers and thunderstorms mainly before 3 a.m. Mostly cloudy with a low around 64 degrees. North winds 11 to 14 miles an hour with gusts as high as 24 miles an hour, even into the night and overnight. Chance of rain this evening around 30%. Tomorrow, chance of showers and thunderstorms, then showers likely possible with thunderstorms after 2 p.m., mostly cloudy with a high near 75. North winds around 18 miles an hour with gusts as high as 30 miles an hour. So you want to pay attention to that. 30 mile an hour gusts possible for tomorrow. Chance of rain tomorrow about 60%. And tomorrow night, showers likely before 8 p.m., mostly cloudy with a low around 58 degrees. Chance of rain tomorrow night, 60%.

in the morning with Kevin and Shelley. You know, you have been such an amazing part of our story here at Hope Radio, because our story is not any story without you. You are the reason Hope Radio is here. Folks who need to hear the message of the gospel through Southern gospel music. It was Matt Wall's dream way back in the day, and we've seen it come to fruition, and we are in our 5th year anniversary during this September, and we really, really, really want to hear from you. We want a message from you to keep for as long as we possibly can. We want a message from you in your own voice. 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What you like about Hope Radio? Maybe it's a song. Maybe it's a story. Would you give us a call and leave us that message? 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
1: Everyone has heard this expression, you can lead a horse to water, but you can't make him drink. And yet, how many of us ignore that truth in our relationships with others? We use all manner of force to get others to do our bidding, and we usually fail. If they do comply, it's because they think they have to, not because they want to. May I suggest a different kind of force, one that is more gentle and will be entirely unseen by the other person? That is the force called prayer. The Apostle James wrote that the prayers of righteous people can accomplish much. This is David Jeremiah encouraging you to get on the road to new life. Discover how God answers prayer on Route 66.
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Hope Radio. Hey, listen to Psalm 130, verse 5. It says this, I wait for the Lord. Ooh, now that waiting thing, that can be tough. But it says, I wait for the Lord, my soul waits, and in his word, I hope. You know, the promises in God's word tell all of us who've trusted Jesus as Savior that there is a tomorrow and that there is a future and that there is an eternity. And it is full of God's best for us. His riches in glory, but even better than that, it's where the Son is. Whew. The S-O-N. How about that?

Shelly and I will see you in the morning at O'Dark 30, 6 a.m. 6 a.m. Meanwhile, remember this, God loves you and God has a plan for your life. Thank you for listening to Hope.

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I am Jeff Lemon. As always, thanks so much for hanging out with us today. Hope to encourage you with the best in Southern gospel music. 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

0: 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Picture the equivalent of full arenas and auditoriums hearing the gospel week after week, over and over. That's the impact. 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
2: 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He lives in your heart now if you know Christ.
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Hope Radio is brand new for the Booth Brothers. It's called I Thank God. Well, I am Jeff Lohman. A happy Wednesday. Hope your day's off to a great start, kind of a cool start to our day here in southeastern North Carolina. We have mostly cloudy skies today, slight chance of a shower. Highs today only in the mid-70s. Overnight lows tonight, mid-60s, mid-70s tomorrow. Get this, tomorrow night, nighttime lows in the upper 50s and even 50s on Friday with sunshine. Weekend looking good too, sunshine on Saturday and Sunday. Highs in the upper 70s to near 80. 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

0: Hope Radio's Greater Vision, he's still waiting by the well. I am Jeff Lumen. 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
0: We are celebrating our five-year anniversary. 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I said it was simple. It's simple. Call us up. 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And then you will be entered into a drawing to win one of five $100 Visa gift cards. Here's the number again. It's 910-239-8850. Make sure you leave your voicemail message. 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

the mark 1,000 times, and somehow that would only be the start. If I know me, I could fail to trust you, Lord, and break your heart. If I know me, I could tell myself I'm better than the one who bowed their knees then went astray. Well, the fact is, I know me.

Your Hope Radio. A good Wednesday morning. I am Jeff Lumet. Thanks for hanging out with us today. Go ahead and grab a cup of coffee, sit back, and enjoy some great Southern gospel music. Right now, Phillips and Banks. It's

sharing the gospel and strengthening believers in their walk with Christ along the Carolina coast. That's our mission. That's our prayer. That's Hope Radio.

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1: You remember Caleb. He was sent to spy out the land and came back with the Minority Report. Hi, I'm Chuck Swindoll. 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I was 40 years old when Moses sent me. Nevertheless, my brethren who went up with me made the heart of the people melt with fear. But I followed the Lord my God fully. It was 45 long years later, the same Caleb said this, I'm still as strong today as I was in the day Moses sent me. As my strength was then, so my strength is now. Caleb, at age 85, was ready because he followed God fully.
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We've got the Sampson County Gospel Sing coming to Clinton this weekend on Saturday. It starts at 5. The Marksman, New Bethel Quartet, his voice, Kingsway Quartet, will be in Autryville on Sunday night, October 4th. We've got McCray Dove and the Dove Brothers in concert, Poston Baptist Church in Wallace, on October the 11th. 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

0: I finally made it home. It's Mark Bishop. Well, I am Jeff Lumman. A good Wednesday morning. Okay, Hope Radio, it's time to celebrate.
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0: You know, it's hard to believe, but Hope Radio is now 5 years old. 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

Your Hope Radio, a good Wednesday afternoon. I am Jeff Lemon. It's the lunch hour. As always, thanks for hanging out with us today. Right now, Janet Paschal, it's In the Fire from Hope Radio. I heard

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0: 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Yet, even as we always seem to be chasing that moving target of what to wear or how to plan, isn't it comforting to know our God never changes? 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
1: I love this verse in Psalm 46. 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
1: This verse brings me comfort because I think about a gentle state of being quiet before God. When you read Psalm 46, you learn that the spirit of this verse might not be about gentleness, but it's more of a wake-up call. The words "be still" seem to be a command for the people to stop fighting and remember who God is. He is the one true God, and He will be exalted among the nations. Now, is it wrong for us to find comfort from this verse as a gentle quietness before God? Of course not. We need to be still before Him. But Psalm 46 talks about the authority and the power of God. There is only one true God. He is mighty and He is powerful. This is Dr. Joy with Joy Time on Hope Radio 88.5.
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Still not ashamed, Peach Goldman. Well, I am Jeff Lum in the lunch hour on a Wednesday. Forecast, mostly cloudy today. Slight chance of a shower this afternoon. Highs today only in the mid-70s. Overnight lows tonight with cloudy skies, mid-60s. Mostly cloudy tomorrow. Slight chance of showers. Highs tomorrow, mid-70s. Get this. Overnight lows tomorrow night in the upper 50s. Wow, fall is here. And I love it. 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

It's a great song from the Triumphant Quartet. Welcome to Heaven. Well, I am Jeff Lubin. A happy Wednesday afternoon. Hey, how would you like to win a $100 Visa gift card? Could you use an extra $100? I will tell you how you can win coming up next.

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0: Hope Radio, it's Hello to Christ, Ernie Haas's signature sound on this Wednesday afternoon. I am Jeff Lemon. 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
0: We're celebrating our five-year anniversary this month. 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
2: 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Now, this verse can be hard to live by, but it's so important that we put this verse into practice. You may have someone in your life who spends a lot of time complaining. This person is not always pleasant to be with. They drain your energy and they exhaust you emotionally. As children of God, we have the hope of Jesus living in us. We have His joy. Now, life's not perfect, but the steadiness of our lives should be to live out our faith. Instead of complaining, let's be a shining light for Jesus to the world around us. 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

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We've got the Sampson County Gospel Sing coming to Clinton this weekend on Saturday at 5 o'clock. And then on Sunday, October 4th, in Autryville, the Marksman, New Bethel Quartet, His Voice, and Kingsway Quartet. We also have info on McCray Dove and the Dove Brothers coming to Poston Baptist Church in Wallace, October the 11th. And we've got the Light the Coast Crusade coming up in Bolivia, Odell Williamson Auditorium, October 26th, 27th, with the Martins and the Taylors. Get more details on the concert events on our website, yourhoperadio.com.

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0: 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Good God.

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0: Oh, I like that song about old King Jehoshaphat. The battle's not yours. Southbound on this Wednesday. I am Jeff Lohman. Okay, Hope Radio family. You know what time it is? It is time to celebrate.
1: Oh, happy anniversary. Happy anniversary. Happy anniversary. Happy anniversary.
0: It is hard to believe. 5 years ago this month, Hope Radio was born, and God has been so good. God has been so faithful. You have been awesome. We couldn't do any of this without you, so thank you. And a way to celebrate, we're going to give you an opportunity to win one of five $100 Visa gift cards. And I will tell you, it's just about as easy as it gets. 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Could it be easier? 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If your answer is yes, call. Leave a voicemail message. What do you like about Hope Radio? You'll be entered into a drawing to win, not just one, but one of five $100 Visa gift cards. Again, the number, 910-239-8850. So it's 5 years, five gift cards, 5 years of sharing the hope of Jesus right here on Hope Radio.
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Hey, I hope you're doing well, and I am glad you're here. You're going to be encouraged with these songs coming up, starting with this one from the Mark Tremell Quartet on Hope Radio.

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6: 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He was sent to spy out the land and came back with the Minority Report. 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But I followed the Lord my God fully. It was 45 long years later, the same Caleb said this. I'm still as strong today as I was in the day Moses sent me. As my strength was then, so my strength is now. Caleb, at age 85, was ready because he followed God fully.
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says coffee is just for the mornings? Hope Radio, Matt Wall, and a little Java make the afternoons so much better. It's a great pick-me-up perk for your drive home.

Hope Radio, Jeff and Sherry Easter. Here comes Jesus. Cloudy tonight, wind gusts out of the north as high as 24 miles per hour, down to 64 for the low. Chance of showers in the afternoon for tomorrow, about a 20% chance. Otherwise, a mix of sun and clouds, high near 74 with that north breeze continuing throughout the area. Then for tomorrow night, 20% chance of a shower, all the way down to 58 for the low overnight. Beautiful, gorgeous day for Friday. Sunny with a high near 74. Saturday, sunny with a high near 78.

Southern Gospel Classic on Hope Radio from the New Hinson's Oasis. Well, today's scripture from the Apostle Paul in the book of Romans, chapter 5, verse 2. Through him, speaking of Jesus, we have also obtained access by faith into this grace in which we stand, and we rejoice in hope of the glory of God.

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A great hymn of the faith. I always love to hear a great hymn of the faith done so well. Well, hi, I'm Matt Wall. I'm so glad you're here. 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

Jeff and Sherry Easter on Hope Radio. Well, hi, I'm Matt Wall. I'm so happy that you're here, and I am so excited. I love the fall of the year, everything about it, including the cooler weather. We'll take a look at that in a few songs from now, right here on Your Hope Radio.

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1: 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But anxiety is a more serious form of worry. 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He wants us to experience His peace, even when life is stressful. But how? Philippians chapter 4 is a great place to start. 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Keep those verses close to your heart. 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

Liar, Liar from Brian Free and Assurance on Hope Radio. Well, breezy conditions overnight tonight with that wind out of the north cooling things off down to 64, cloudy skies. A slight chance of rain tomorrow afternoon with those northerly winds continuing in our area. For tomorrow, a high of 74 with a mix of sun and clouds. The north winds continue overnight tomorrow night with a 20% chance of a shower. A low all the way down to 58. Friday, breezy. High of 74 and sunny. Then for Saturday, sunny with a high near 78.

That is from The Roops, Under His Wings on Hope Radio. Our scripture today from the book of Romans, chapter 5, verse 2. Through him, we have also obtained access by faith into this grace in which we stand, and we rejoice in hope of the glory of God.

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0: I'm Not Ashamed from Peach Goldman on Your Hope Radio. Well, hello. Glad you're here today. I'm Matt Wall. If it's been a rough day for you, I want you to know you're not alone. You're not alone. And we got a lineup of songs ready to encourage you spiritually. So you are in the right place on Hope Radio.
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Todd Tillman on Hope Radio. Didn't feel like faith. Welcome to the 4 o'clock hour. I'm your host, Matt Wall. I'm excited you're here. I've got a great lineup of songs for you, as always, to encourage you. So I hope you will stay around just as long as you can. Right now, it's The Things We Cannot Change from the Fever Quartet.

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2: 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You belong to the church because it's the social thing to do, or because your parents belong to the church, or you just were almost born into the church. That's all fine and good, but you don't know Christ for yourself.
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2: 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He lives in your heart now if you know Christ.
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Well, we're mostly cloudy tonight and a breeze out of the north cooling things off nicely. Down to 64 tonight for the low. 74 and breezy tomorrow for the high with a mix of sun and clouds, a possibility of an afternoon shower, and a slight chance of showers overnight tomorrow night, down to 58 for the low with that north breeze gusting. Sometimes as high as 25 miles per hour. Sunny for Friday, high of 74 with those north winds still in the area. Saturday, sunny and 78. Sunday, sunny and 80.

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A Hope Radio classic from Gold City, End Time, On Time, Every Time, on Hope Radio. And from Romans chapter 5, verse 2, through him we have also obtained access by faith into this grace in which we stand. And we rejoice in the hope of the glory of God.

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Praise God, it's settled, I'm saved. From the Perrys, kicking off the 5 o'clock hour. Welcome to Your Hope Radio. Whatever you're doing right now, I hope you will take some time to get yourself encouraged in the Lord with these great Southern gospel songs. Here's Jeff and Sherry Easter with their new song, No Right.

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1: Everyone has heard this expression, you can lead a horse to water, but you can't make him drink. And yet, how many of us ignore that truth in our relationships with others? We use all manner of force to get others to do our bidding, and we usually fail. If they do comply, it's because they think they have to, not because they want to. May I suggest a different kind of force, one that is more gentle and will be entirely unseen by the other person? That is the force called prayer. The Apostle James wrote that the prayers of righteous people can accomplish much. This is David Jeremiah encouraging you to get on the road to new life. Discover how God answers prayer on Route 66.
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The Kingsman Unstoppable God on Your Hope Radio. Well, let's see. Breezy conditions, but that breeze is out of the north, cooling things off quite nicely. Down to 64 overnight tonight with that north breeze. Tomorrow, a 20% chance of a shower in the afternoon, high of 74. Tomorrow night, breezy again, a chance of a shower overnight tomorrow night, all the way down to 58 for the low for your Thursday night. Sunny and 74 Friday, breezy, sunny and 78 Saturday. If you

My name is Lazarus from Greater Vision on Hope Radio. Our scripture today, Romans chapter 5, verse 2. Through him, meaning Christ, we have also obtained access by faith into this grace in which we stand. And we rejoice in hope of the glory of God.

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I know the sweet voice of the shepherd from Legacy 5 on Hope Radio. Well, 5 years ago in September, Hope Radio went on the air. We're celebrating our anniversary this year, 5 years. 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
1: You remember Caleb. He was sent to spy out the land and came back with the Minority Report. Hi, I'm Chuck Swindoll. 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I was 40 years old when Moses sent me. Nevertheless, my brethren who went up with me made the heart of the people melt with fear. But I followed the Lord my God fully. It was 45 long years later, the same Caleb said this, I'm still as strong today as I was in the day Moses sent me. As my strength was then, so my strength is now. Caleb, at age 85, was ready because he followed God fully.
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1: 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I got it on right now, and it's going to stay on. 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
2: 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You belong to the church because it's the social thing to do, or because your parents belong to the church, or you just were almost born into the church. That's all fine and good, but you don't know Christ for yourself.
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2: 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Now, the moment you receive Christ, the Bible says the Holy Spirit comes to live within. He lives in your heart now if you know Christ.
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That's our mission. 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